Airline 181, Air Patrol, Flight Assist. Eastbound 30, eastbound 30, on a purple Honda sedan, Minnesota, D-Everd, D-Everd, XX-ray, 677, double D-Everd, XX-ray, 677, Minnesota.

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1: Hey, what's on the 58th? I'm Jay. It's going to be a great pickup truck pulling a white and closed trailer. Great pickup pulling a white and closed trailer. Iowa semi-trailer. Correction, Iowa trailer plate. 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Lincoln Zebra 5489 Iowa trailer.

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Sterling 270 on Charlie. Go. I-80 westbound, mile post 90, Silver Chevy Cruise, Silver Chevy Cruise, Pennsylvania, and Mary Z Zebra KK 3484, and Mary Z Zebra KK 3484, Pennsylvania.

0: driving for 58.
1: Found 58 degree, US 20 eastbound between 11th Street and Alpine. US 20 eastbound between 11th Street and Alpine for debris on the roadway.
0: Is it in the lane?
2: That's 4-0.

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0: 264 traffic south.
1: 4, go ahead.
0: 4 traffic south, 80 westbound 83, 80 westbound 83, red Chevy, red Chevy. Illinois B-Boy trunk plate 2, correction, 424, 1115 B-Boy. 424, 1115 B-Boy, Illinois trunk plate.

Sterling 271 traffic south. 271, go ahead. Sterling 271 traffic south. 251 at North 32nd Road, LaSalle County. 251 at North 32nd Road, LaSalle County. Black GMC pickup, black GMC pickup. 447-6487, B-Boy truck. 447-6487, B-Boy truck. B-boy, clear, black 2007 GMC pickup.

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Sterling 271 Traverse Stop, US 34 at 1st Avenue, Mendota, US 34 1st Avenue, Mendota, White Chevy Malibu, White Chevy Malibu, F. Frankie Edward, 89397, F. Frankie Edward, 89397.

0: trailing 271 sharp, stop.
1: 271, go ahead.
0: 34 at East 4th Road, LaSalle County. US 34 East 4th Road, LaSalle County, White Chevy Malibu, White Chevy Malibu. Q Queen 341487. Q Queen 341487.

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0: 170, go ahead.
1: 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New David, Edward 42142. 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
0: Glen 70, to David Edward 42142, clear white, 2019 Ford Sedan. 181 Sterling. 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
1: Sure, I want 76 here.
0: September

Sterling 176, MFAP. Eastbound at Montague Road, bypass 20 eastbound at Montague Road, white tractor, white trailer, white tractor, white trailer, Wisconsin trailer 842065, Wisconsin trailer 842065.

0: 271.
1: Sterling 271 traffic stop, Route 6 at Hennepin Street, LaSalle, Route 6 Hennepin Street, LaSalle. Blue Chevy Cruise, D. David H. Henry 78356, D. David H. Henry 78356.

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2: Sponsonia, go ahead.
1: Sure, 178 Travis down. The 88 westbound, 48 and 3/4. 88 westbound, 48 and 3/4. Yeah, gray, I believe it's a Toyota sedan. Gray Toyota sedan. 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

38 eastbound near 122nd Avenue North, 38 eastbound near 122nd Avenue North. It is right at the Troop 1 line, but it's falling into Troop 2. The Toyota Camry with a flat tire on the shoulder. Gonzalez Towing is en route. They do have an ETA of 90 minutes. However, they're requesting if we could have somebody sit out there with the caller for a minute. She's, quote, freaking out.

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1: 27, go
0: ahead. 5 mile plus 97, 8 east, 1 mile plus 97, gray Subaru, E. Edward, P. Paul, 74792. E. Edward, P. Paul, 74792.

sailing 264 traps, copy 80 eastbound to 86, changes on 86, got a Silver Ford, Frank Mary 13536, Frank Mary 13536.

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0: 10-4,
1: go ahead.
0: 1027, Lance Gomez, G. Georgia, Ocean and Mary, E. Edward, G. Zebra, First is Stacy, S. Sam, T. Tom, A. Adam, C. Charles, A. Ida, E. Edward, Middle R. Robert, Stacy, Gomez, Stacy, Middle R. Robert, female, 124 of 84, 124 of 84.

264-1061. 264, CCR Robert Gomez, female, 012484, wants a traffic offense, speeding. Female white, 42-53-220, brown green. Warning, this warrant should not be executed in location outside the court issued GIF limits specified. The court issued GIF limits on this warrant. Boone Carroll, DeKalb, Lee, Ogle, Stevenson, Whiteside, Winnebago. Go ahead.

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0: 66. 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

Pineapples 90, 80 West Pineapples 90, gray Honda CRV, gray Honda CRV, Wisconsin, A. Adam, U. Union, V. Victor, 6108. 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
1: 178
0: Westbound 54 via Silver Dodge Ram. Silver Dodge Ram 374-9924 V-Boy truck plate. 374-9924 V-Boy truck plate.

0: Sirloin 170. 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Something in contact with some parents.
1: 170, 10-4.

Treatment unit testing for San Suicide, Rochelle, Ontario, Ocean Brown, Ontario, Ocean Brown. Male Black 17, 510, 136, red and green. Subject left the residence on foot eastbound in the 200 block of East Avenue, G. George Rochelle. Last seen wearing a black hoodie, black and gray flannel pants. Black hoodie, black and gray flannel pants. Subject made suicidal statements to officers this evening. Authority, Peter Rochelle, State Police Troop 1 Sterling.

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1: Will County.
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0: 264 Road Hansing.
1: Denver,
0: we have a report of the interstate buckling at I-80 westbound, miles 57, I-80 westbound, miles 57, right before the bridge.

0: the buckle and feel sore. 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
1: Tim 4 will be in the checked area.

Skylink 264 arrived at said bump on the roadway. 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

0: information. It's a roadway design speed bump that IDOT put in. It's posted several feet before the bump, so drivers are alerted of it. IDOT does not need to respond tonight for it. They're aware of the repairs that they're going to be making on it at a later date. I'll be clear.
1: 2624.

0: 173, go ahead.
1: Andy westbound tonight, 2.5. High Andy westbound tonight, 2.5. Gray, high Andy Elantra. Gray, high Andy Elantra. Q-Queen, D-Tom, G-George, 254, out of Iowa. Q-Queen, D-Tom, G-George, 254, Iowa.

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0: 173 from 78. Do you want to Rockford or Winnebago?
1: 10-4. Sir, if you don't mind reaching out to them, see if they got anybody around.
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1: On 82, 80 westbound 82 on a gray Toyota, in Nora 315144. In Nora 315144.

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1: Correction, this will be a parking complaint. It's on Route 30 by the DC. Route 30 by the DC. The semis are parked on the shoulder again. They're blocking construction. They need to be removed.
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1: Charles 51.
0: The 39 southbound post 77, 39 southbound 77. White pickup truck car hauler, white pickup truck car hauler. Main trailer plate 547-2705. Main trailer 547-2705.

Breakfast having at 8 is from office 91 6620 50. Truck in Mary in Nor 99. Truck in Mary in Nor 99 1028. No record SOS. Make him case. State police troop 2 Sterling.

activity that's up the I-80 westbound of 34, 80 west of 34, truck tractor semi-trailer, truck tractor semi-trailer, Illinois semi-trailer plate, 893-782, same over top, 893-782, same over T-top.

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1: Triple G, go ahead.
0: Through the HVAC stuff, the Illinois 78 in Lismore Hill. Illinois 78 in Lismore Hill, just north of Kewaunee, on a black Chrysler van, U.S. Government, G. George, 41D David, 6606. George, 41D David, 6606, U.S. Government.

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1: Ten 20 by Van out of Illinois. It'd be 2 C Charles, 4 R Robert, C Charles 1, C Charles G George, 4 T Tom R Robert, 283106. I can repeat if you need me to.
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0: 58, I want a VIN nationwide. I found it. Chrysler Voyager. Cover, it's in the sessions.
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1: Go ahead.
0: I just disconnected with a caller who was eastbound on 88 from the 56. Eastbound on the 88 from the 56. He was following a tanker that was leaking some sort of fluid. He said the unit went around him quickly, and he doesn't have a description of it, but you can clearly see that there's fluid leaking from the unit. He couldn't see any placards or anything on it. Just the information if you're in the area.
1: 10-4. I'll be looking out for it at the 72 cross.
0: 10-4.

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Starting 2 for Travis W. Route 92 and 4th Avenue. Route 92 and 4th Avenue. He's following a green Hyundai. Green Hyundai. See Charles G. George 17510. See Charles G. George 17510.

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0: stuff. Stairway 247 and stuff. I-80 eastbound, scale 7. I-80 eastbound, scale 7. Red truck tractor, white trailer. Red truck tractor, white trailer. Michigan, trailer plate. F-Rank at 375 at 364. Frank, 375364. Michigan, trailer plate. Secure an hour. Into the inspection.
1: Definitely.

0: Charlie, 153, go ahead.
1: 153, Oprah, security detail is en route to the Belvedere Oasis, eastbound side, ETA 60 minutes.
0: 10-4.

0: Charlie 153, Travis.
1: 53, go ahead.
0: Eastbound 27.5. 90 eastbound 27.5. Silver Hyundai SUV, Silver Hyundai SUV. This is SAM 311971. SAM 311971.

2.1, the truck was driving. I-88 was small mile plus 24. Reckless driving. I-88 was small mile plus 24. 0819. Black BMW. Black BMW. Make your own case. It's 2.0.

US 20 eastbound at Stillman, US 20 eastbound at Stillman, Lindale County. Black Lincoln sedan, Black Lincoln sedan. Hey, Adam and Sam, 32918. Hey, Adam and Sam, 32918.

0: 9-8, I'm a SAM 32918. 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
0: 153 Super.

0: 159, go ahead.
1: US 20 eastbound at Clint Steelman. US 20 eastbound at Steelman. White Jeep, no 1028.
0: 159, go ahead.

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1: 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Ida Lincoln, 1200, King Mary.

131 traffic stop, 228th Street North and Parkway Drive, 228th Street North, Parkway Drive, Fort Byron, North Allen County, on a blue GMC Sierra, blue GMC Sierra, Iowa, Ocean Z Zebra, Adam 529, OZA 529, Iowa.

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1: Stone 11, 10 41.
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3: Ping 145, 10 41.
2: 145, 10 4 patrols 2 and 4.
1: Stone 1, 2 traffic stop. Traffic stop, US 20 eastbound at Keith Road, US 20 eastbound at Keith Road. A gray Jeep, Emery, Ida, SAM, U Union, T-Tom, Ida, Frank. Emery, Ida, SAM, U Union, T-Tom, Ida, Frank.

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1: If we're out, be on a reload code with 158 from Freeport 4 to Tech headquarters.

Two Bermudas. I'm not sure how quickly anyone could get to the area. I'm going to report of three tour buses northbound from the 113. Traveling about 8 miles an hour.

0: Clean 273 traffic stop. ID east at the 20. ID east at the 20. It's a black Nissan van. Black Nissan van, number 28.
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Charles 2, 16 showing status.

0: 57 Garden.
1: Mapos 51, Heidi Eastbound Mapos 51. Good gray Jeep Grand Wagoneer. Gray Jeep Grand Wagoneer. 6 G George M. Mary R. Roberts, 37, Massachusetts. 6 G George M. Mary R. Roberts, 37, Massachusetts.
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1: 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O. Ocean, K. King, and Nora, 4, and Mary, K. King, 6, 99994. 3 Nora, 6, Charles, Mary, Ocean, King, Nora, 4, Mary, King, 6, 99994.

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0: 210 degrees, 10-4.

0: Hoàn lành quá.
1: From Main Street, ramp to US 20 from Main Street, eastbound. So white Chrysler, Town and Country, at Frank or Robert, 80909. Frank Robert, 80909.
0: So 19 at Frank or Robert, 80909, clear, white 2005 Chrysler.

0: Caroline 136, good.
1: Realize this is a little bit further south than you, but Lee County just received a report of a construction barrel in the lane. It's in the construction zone southbound I-39 near the Willow Creek rest area. There is only one lane open there, and there is a construction barrel in that open lane.
0: 10-4. I'll be en route. I'm northbound.
1: Temper. 19, yes.
2: One nine, come back here.
1: One nine, temper.

0: Traveling 273, traffic stop, 80 eastbound at the 23. 80 eastbound at the 23, it's a red and silver charter bus. Red and silver charter bus, Illinois portion. P-Paul 1011-872. Paul 1011-872, Illinois portion.
1: 273, 10-4.

0: Subject reported to be involved with gang crime activity. Medina is listed as a male, 36, 6 foot, 225, black and it says caution, but then there is no caution indicated. Also does not list the gang name. Additionally, he is suspended. Suspended 6/15 of 2026 for 3-707. See Charles 1, go ahead.
1: I believe the gang affiliation is 3013.
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1: Sure, 1-8-Quick. 88 Eastbound 30. 88 Eastbound 30. Red Toyota 4Runner. Red Toyota 4Runner. D-David Z-Zebra 9-4-8-8-8. D-David Z-Zebra 9-4-8-8-8.

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0: To Rocket Road. 90 West on ramp to Rocket Road. White Ram pulling a car hauling trailer. White Ram pulling a car hauling trailer. 1013528 at San Morty Town. 1013528 at San Morty Town.
1: On 013528 SMT Thomas, clear, black 2022, take 3 trailer.

Bye. Sterling 179, this is Sterling and Rock Falls PD, Dixon Avenue, Hines Drive. Dixon Avenue, Hines Drive, Rock Falls. Vehicle not stopping, traveling at 10 miles per hour. 910-4.

0: 252, 10-4, 10-50, IDE Eastbound, mile post 93. IDE Eastbound, mile post 93, Jeep versus semi.
1: Alright, so you still want to use cars?
0: Can I have a Troop 2 unit that covers LaSalle County be en route to this 10-50?
1: 241 or 257?
2: We'll try to get out as soon as possible. 41's in the middle of trying to get his computer because it's fried. We don't have a computer for him right now. We can try to figure out something. Is there any injuries on that crash?
3: Negative. No injuries. I spoke with the driver of the Jeep. She advised she did not get hit by the semi, but she had to veer off into the median. Now she's stuck in the median. She's very upset.
2: We will make our way there as soon as we can, and as soon as the 3 o'clock car signs on from over in that area, send them that way too, please.
3: Charles, 51-4.

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2: 2.
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3: Sterling 59 1041.
0: /259 Bureau LaSalle. Can you be en route 80 eastbound, mile post 93, I-80 eastbound, mile post 93, for a semi that ran a Jeep off the road? Jeep is stuck in the median. No injuries.
3: Go on, shooter.
0: 259-4.
1: 59, I'm en route from post, so 41 had some issues going on. Sounds like it was just a motorist assist. I don't think there was any contact. I shouldn't be getting there soon enough.
0: 51-10-4.

0: 19 Sterling status.
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2: Sterling 172, Street 30.
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3: Sterling 179, clear patrol.
0: 179, 10-4.

0: Sir Mike, go ahead.
1: 1-8, would you advise if there was a hold on the phone?
0: Sir 1-8, no hold. Just verifying there was no Sterling Rock Falls tows available. Next closest one was Dixon.
1: Post 30 is Daphne's listed.
0: Ten four. How far west does Daphne's go? Get the list there.
1: 26 to 44 and a half.

0: On 45, go ahead.
1: 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Two 51, US 20, he's found 251 on the overpass, there on the road.

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1: 218, 1041.

Vegas 20 westbound between Alpine and 251. Vegas 20 westbound between Alpine and 251. It's a great Chrysler Pacifica. Great Chrysler Pacifica. Tailgate's up.

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0: Sterling Information. East Palmer Pulse 7 for a gray 2018 Dodge Charger out of Gast. They have AAA en route coming to help them. Just wanted to make you aware.
1: How far?

0: CGN 29, could I have the CFS number, please? Could I have the CFS number, please?
1: CGN 29, your CFS is 228-3234. 228-3234.
0: 10-4, thanks. I'm back. Investigative duties, case pending.
1: 229-10-4.

0: 247 to Park, go ahead.
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0: The Edwards H. John 525-83. 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I'll be out of the car. Secure.
1: 214.

0: Sterling, 1 Frank 13, initiate incident. I'll be at 920 Washington Street, Scales Mound, Joe Davis. 920 Washington Street, Scales Mound, Joe Davis, DNR incident, sure 1 hour.
1: 1 Frank 13, 10 more.

0: Charlie Charles 51. This is going to be a crash. Just took out some of the guardrail. The cable wiring, I should say. Owner's request is hex available, no preference sold. She has a flat front driver's side tire, and the vehicle will not drive forward, or will not go into gear, I should say.
1: Charles 51, 10-4.

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0: Charles 51, 10-4.

0: Reference, that's who you want me to call, or 1044 to go to the next zone?
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0: Charlie 2729, Motorist Assist, Avenue of the Cities at 10th Street in Silvis. Avenue of the Cities at 10th Street in Silvis. It's a red Mitsubishi. Red Mitsubishi, Iowa, Ocean and Nora T-Tom, 613. Ocean and Nora Tom, 613. It's blocking. I've already notified Silvis. They're on their way. Secure 30.
1: 2-John-29-10-4. That vehicle is clear on a red 90. Eagle Talon.
0: 7.

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1: Turn 4. I'll head that way.
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0: 1359, come far.
2: Ninety westbound at the 28 and a quarter. It's going to be a red truck, tractor, white trailer, red truck, tractor, white trailer. Florida trailer registration 2002, Charles Nora. Florida trailer registration 2002, Charles Nora.

Driving I-39 southbound, mile 44. Trip 2 units, reckless driving, I-39 southbound, mile 44, 1536, dark green Honda, F-Rank T-Town 99237, F-Rank T-Town 99237, 1028, Omero Mayor Ortiz, Bloomington, green 2004 Honda sedan. Colored right that the vehicle is tailgating and trying to ram other vehicles off the roadway. 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
0: 262, we have a correction on the patrol. You and your FTO will be Los Allen Bureau. Los Allen Bureau.
1: 10-4.

Last of Weiss, W. William E. Edward, I. Ida, S. Sam, S. Sam. First of Peter, T. Paul, E. Edward, G. Tom, R. Roberts, no middle initial, male, 10-28-1971, 10-28-1971, out of North Carolina.

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1: 145 tire debris, I-39 southbound to I-88 westbound. I-39 southbound to I-88 westbound, tire debris.
0: Good one.
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1: Sterling 247, same traffic.
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0: Calling Charlie 51. I'm clear and leave the CFS open. I got to handle a few things first.
1: Charles 51, Tupper.

0: Сделаем оценочку по...
1: I-90 westbound, outpost 26 and a quarter. I-90 westbound, outpost 26 and a quarter. White Chevrolet sedan. White Chevrolet sedan. F-Rank SAM-36683. F-Rank SAM-36683. Caller advised the vehicle was all over the roadway and unable to maintain their speed, going off into the shoulder. Caller advised they were in the left lane.
0: Ten-4, are we still on the phone with Ten-4?
1: 172 Sterling Heights disconnected.
0: Ten-4, what's going on up to 21 right now?

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2: 59, 10-4. Ocean 221, 10-4, 10-42. 131, 10-4.

0: the two Travis up on that vehicle.
1: Go ahead.
0: It'll be 90 westbound at 18. 90 westbound at 18, white Chevy Malibu. White Chevy Malibu, F-Rank SM 36683. F-Rank SM
1: 36683. 172-10-4, F-Rank SM 36683 is clear, white 7.4 Chevrolet Sam.

0: 30, it's not going to be a 55, it's just a distracted driving.
1: 170, you're so far?

Sterling, 212 traffic stop, 11th Street, 30th Avenue, Rock Island. 11th Street, 30th Avenue, Rock Island. Gray Ford F-150. Gray Ford F-150, Iowa. Queen Sam Edward 320, ping Queen Sam Edward 320, Iowa.

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1: Sterling, 212 clear.
0: Over.
2: Sterling, 273, 1042.
0: 273, 1042.

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Rock Island, Milan, Beltway, just over the Rock River. I believe this is still Milan. Be a black Chevy Impala. Black Chevy Impala. David Lincoln, 81200. David Lincoln, 81200.

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1: I-88. There's a truck tractor, semi-trailer, in the right lane. Illinois trailer plate 1022876 SAM over T-TOM. 1022876 SAM over T-TOM.

0: 12, Sterling. 812, Rock Island, Milan Beltway. Rock Island, Milan Beltway. Michael Carter, male, 4676, wanted person, caution, fail to appear. History of battery, fail to appear, delivery of cocaine. Manufacturer deliver 1 of 15 grams of cocaine. Male black, 5511, 220 black brown, dark complexion, tattoo back, born out of Rock Island County. Additional information available, but. Of Carter, no valid Illinois license, but.
1: This is so fair. This is so
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1: Thanks, Bill.
2: Here's 1210 additional 1061. The subject also has a secondary warrant out of Rock Island for it to appear in possession of methamphetamine less than 5 grams.

212 Sterling. 212 Sharps Towing, I'll be in or out. Sharps Towing, field report number 393, 393, tow number 558, 558.

44, 88 eastbound mile post 44, red truck tractor, white semi-trailer, red truck tractor, white semi-trailer, trailer 595-300 as Sam over T-Tom, 595-300 Sam over Tom.

0: warrants, failure to appear, manufacture, delivery of cocaine, no bond. Second warrant, failure to appear, possession of meth, no bond.
1: Yeah.

17927 west of Sinner, S-I-N-N-E-R, first of James, common spelling, middle S-Sam, Sinner, James, S-Sam, male, 1224-94.

0: Go ahead.
1: 179, James S. Sam, center, male, 12-24-94. Caution, subject reported to be involved with gang crime activity. Do not search Tanner arrest based solely on this record. Male, white, 31-511-199, brown, brown, gang name, Latin. Caution, weapon offenses. Additional information available, go ahead. Center is valid. Go ahead.

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1: Charlie 15, initiate incident 10703, Loop Road, Savannah. 10703, Loop Road, Savannah, Joe Davies County, secure an hour.

0: I-39 southbound milepost 88. I-39 southbound milepost 88. Caller advised that there's a female wearing a pink t-shirt and shorts running southbound on I-39. And there are possibly two males fighting on the side of the road. He did not see any cars in the area.
1: Clear me out, code 2, Rochelle.

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1: Sterling 166. This driver's got a tow in route. 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
2: 8614.

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1: Two 42, 42.

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0: 10-4. Sterling, 166. I mistakenly closed out this suspicious person on 39 that says in my truck. Can you reopen this one?
2: Reopen.

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1: 417 West Oakland.
0: /72, I have a reckless driver, NAD eastbound, milepost 12.5. NAD eastbound, milepost 12.5. It's a white semi, UC, written on the cab. My caller? /172, continue. 172, continuing. My caller is advising. That's a driver.

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1: 39 location update. 39 location update. I-80 westbound to 81 exit ramp. I-80 westbound at 81 exit ramp.
2: Stramer 2 cell signal 38.

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1: Yeah, 10-4 is flipped out. I just gotta wait to be allowed to turn around.

0: Illinois 23 at North 33 Road, LaSalle County. Go ahead.
1: 259, 1050, I-80 eastbound, mile post 60. 80 eastbound, mile post 60 for red Chevy Cruze that blew a tire and crashed into the median.
0: F-4, in or out.

0: Sterling 266, Trevor Stoke. Sterling 266, traffic stop. It'll be 52nd Ave, 7th Street, calling. 52nd Ave, 2nd Street, 7th Street, Moline. 52nd Ave, 7th Street, Moline. Gold Toyota passenger car. Gold Toyota passenger car. D. David H. Henry, 93199. D. David H. Henry, 93199.
1: 266. D. David H. Henry, 93199. Clear. Plate suspended. Mandatory insurance violation. 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

0: 9, go ahead.
1: Debris, I-88 westbound, mile post 50. 88 westbound, mile post 50 for tire debris in the lane. Tollway has been advised.
0: Important route.

0: 41, Panhard. 239, can you be en route to that? Crash 80. Doing I-80 eastbound, Maple 60. I-80 eastbound, Maple 60 for a red Chevrolet Cruze that blew a tire and crashed into the median.
1: 10-4, I'll be en route.
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27. 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Emery. 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Taylor Robert. I had Sam. Damien. D. David. A. Adam. Emery. I had A. Adam. And Nora. I don't initial W. William. Morris. Damien. W. William. Male. 10-12-1977. 10-12-1977.

0: 66 negative.
1: Morris is revoked. 0508-2026, 6.205 Adam, 2, 1 conviction and 3 stops in effect, but...
0: Whatever. You can scare me through it.

southbound at the 97, 39 north. It's going to be a gray Nissan Altima, gray Nissan Altima. Hey, Adam S. Sam, R. Robert, 2885 out of Wisconsin. Hey, Adam S. Sam, R. Robert, 2885 out of Wisconsin.

I'm level 50. Reckless driving at 39 south on level 58, 1739, Great Buick with the windows down. Great Buick with the windows down. 8, D. David A. Adam, 9829. 8, D. David A. Adam, 9829. 1028 in record assault. Violator, male white driver. Violator, male white driver. Thank you, OK, 30, State Police Troop, just trailing.

0: early, looked at the 8 degree. He was 20 eastbound, east of Lundgren. He was 20 eastbound, east of Lundgren Road, Winnebago County. Between the lanes, I'll be out of the car.
1: 158, 10-4.

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0: 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Illinois Specialty 3077 G George over H Henry. Illinois Specialty 3077 G George over H Henry.
1: 239, 1024. 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

0: 欢迎你取关。
1: County, US 20 westbound, west of Springfield Road, Stevenson County, White Kia Sportage, White Kia Sportage, Yeah, we're Y Young 30267. Yeah, we're Y Young 30267.

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1: 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And the tone number is 559.
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Can you note my file? 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
1: 183, 1042.

Westbound 77 and 3/4. 88 westbound 77 and 3/4. Black Buick Regal, Black Buick Regal. B-Boy Y Young 76564. 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
1: Sterling 271 traffic stop, 17th Avenue, Kennedy Drive, East Moline, 17th Avenue, Kennedy Drive, East Moline. Black Ford Escape, E. Edward and Nora, 3, correction, 94460. E. Edward and Nora, 94460.

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1: 10-7, go ahead.
0: It's on Meridian Road, US 20 West on Meridian Road. Call guys that there's a buckle in the roadway approximately 1 to 2 miles west from Meridian.

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0: North 29th Road, Route 6, North 29th Road. A great two-door, great two-door. Frank and Mary, 91372. 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

registered owner, Corey P. Paul Pollock, male, 09-12-94, the violent offender against youth or murderer. Do not search to obtain arrest based solely on this record. Registered murderer, violent offender against youth. Offender must register until 01-22-2030. Male, white, 31-510-240, brown, hazel. Additional information available, 1061.

259 at Frank and Mary, 91372 is a clear on a gray 2022 Dodge Coupe. Go ahead.

0: delayed 1061. Corey D. Pollock, male, 09/12/94, criminal gang member, caution. Do not search, arrest based solely on this information. Subject reported to be involved with gang crime activity. A male, white, 31/5/10/240, brown hazel, gang name Gangster Disciples. Go ahead.
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2: 7239, shoulder drive.

0: Sterling 158. Information. Sterling 158. I located one roadway buckle, 20 westbound underneath Montague Road. Yes, 20 westbound underneath Montague Road. Lane 1, right tire line. Lane 1 in the right tire line. It's not too bad yet. My doctor can wait for tomorrow to look at it. They could probably use a sign that says bump.
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0: On 7th Ave, 14th Street, Rock Island, on a Blue Dodge. Blue Dodge to George Edward, 25918. 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

Email 09/21/2004 is wanted. Failure to appear, traffic offense. This warrant is out of PD Galesburg. A female black, 21/5/1/120, brown, tattoo neck. Additional information available. May is suspended. Suspended 06/16/2025, 6308. One stop, one conviction, Glenn.

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0: Whisper Units, Troop 2, 271, advises one in custody. Situation secures. Snake Police Troop 2, Sterling, KSA 774.
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0: 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Location warning issued. Address of 845 Connor is correct. And has a claim affiliation with Gates Recycles since 2017.
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6, 1027. Smith, S. Sam, M. Mary, I. Ida, T. Tom, H. Henry. Jasmine, J. John, A. Adam, S. Sam, M. Mary, I. Ida, N. Nora, E. Edward. Middle initial, N. Nora. Smith, Jasmine, N. Nora. Female, 11, 04, 1987. 11, 04, 1987.

0: 266, continuing. 1061. Jasmine Honora Smith, female. 1104 of 87 is wanted. Failure to appear, traffic offense. This warrant is out of Sheriff's Office, Will County. This warrant should not be executed at any location outside the court-issued geographic limits. The limits specified for this warrant are Will, DuPage, Kane, Kendall, Grundy, Kankakee, Livingston, LaSalle, and Cook Counties only. A female black, 38, 5 foot, 120, red, brown, tattoo right arm. Additional information available, Glenn?
1: 66, go ahead.
0: Smith is revoked, 02-20-2008-6206, A. Adam, 19. Two stops in effect, go ahead.
1: 66, 10-4, that's my passenger.
0: 266, 10-4.

0: Santa Circle's driving I-39 northbound, mile post 92. Trooper Nina Circle's driving I-39 northbound, mile post 92, 1845, yellow box truck, semi-central transportation trailer number 2400620, semi-central transportation trailer number 2400620, Indiana, a portion, Peepali Edward 57331, Indiana, a portion, Peepali Edward 57331, 1028, Central Transport, Evansville, Indiana, 2024 Hyundai trailer, make your own pace 30, say police trip on Sterling.
1: Sterling 145, you can send it, stationary 97.
0: Ready? 145, I-39 northbound between 105, 106. I-39 northbound between 105, 106 for a large chunk of concrete in the roadway. I also have a disturbance on hold for you as well.
1: Good.
0: There's information in the CFS.
1: All right, nice hit. Okay. Give me a minute here, and I'll check the reckless, and then head up north.
0: 145, 10-4.

0: Legion.
1: God.
0: 271. Petey Galesburg advises the warrant is valid for Judge Mass. No cash bond. Please release with the following court date, August 10th, 2026, at 0900 hours at the Knox County Courthouse. I'll attach.
1: Of course.

0: from the vehicle. 266. 266, 10-4.
1: Go ahead.
0: Old County, up to 39. I found this reckless guy. I'm going to have to stop in a minute. He head up towards that concrete for me.
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1: I mean, 102 northbound. 102 northbound, it's a white truck tractor, yellow box trailer. White truck tractor, yellow box semi trailer. Indiana people, Edward 57331 people. Oh, Indiana people, Edward 57331.